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and Elton John coming forever and ever to the new Hard Rock Casino Hotel in Las Vegas. He inked, he penned, he signed a multi-million dollar deal last week to be turned into a hologram so they could push his dead carcass out there from here to eternity. Hey, I'm with you. Give me a hologram too.

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0: And we're going to get you caught up as well. Rock 102, Springfield Classic Rock. A little later, I'll tell you who is the special guest this week on Baxi's Musical Podcast. 2 weeks ago, it was a guitarist from the live touring edition of Tenacious D. Last week was Kira Wrestler. She was in Black Flag, among other things. And this week, he's got a very cool guest as well. Tell you all about that coming up in a little bit.
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ZZ Top still using them legs. Rock 102, Springfield's classic rock. They are coming to the Mohegan Sun Arena on September 12th. And then before that, August 22nd, at the Mansfield Xfinity Center in Mansfield. Used to be Great Woods. I don't know if we're allowed to say that anymore. 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
17: 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Are you kidding?
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One of the sickest bass lines of all time right there from John McVie. Rock 102, Springfield's classic rock. It's Matthew James hanging out with you till midnight. You know, this next song I think is almost a perfect song, but could it have been absolutely perfect? It almost was. This song, when it was originally recorded, was going to be a duet with, of course, Robert Palmer and Chaka Khan. Chaka Khan, could you believe it? They agreed to work with each other on the track. Before it was finished, the record company ixnayed Chaka Khan, Island Records it was at the time, and neither of their artists could afford to, you know, cut ties with wherever they were signed, so Robert Palmer had to go it alone. Still pretty close to perfect.

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Rock 102, Springfield's Classic Rock. It's Matthew James. These next guys toured earlier this spring with Foghat, another band we love here on Springfield's Classic Rock. They were in Illinois, Minnesota, Ohio, Florida. Pennsylvania was the farthest they came east, and I really hope they do it again in the fall or the spring, because who wouldn't want to see Foghat in Nazareth?

0: Run Like Heck, Rock 102, Springfield's Classic Rock. It's Matthew James. I'm not sure if I can say it. I know Pink Floyd can have a song saying it and in the lyrics, but I don't know if I can say Run Like Hell. Oh, well, I guess we'll find out. This week on Great Live Performances in Concert here, powered by Randall's Farm and Greenhouse in Ludlow, Saturday night, 9 p.m., we are going to have Foreigner, Kansas from Kansas, Yes, Manfred Mann's Earth Band. So, very cool. A whole lot more live tracks coming at you this Saturday night at 9, all powered by Randall's Farm and Greenhouse in Ludlow.
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sucking on chili dogs outside the Tasty Freeze. That was me all this last weekend celebrating America's 250. Rock 102, Springfield's Classic Rock. It's Matthew James. That was John, Don't Call Me Cougar, Mellencamp. And who's next? Who's next? Who's next? Who's next? Well, it's really hard to introduce that one, huh?

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0: Who cares what the dude looks like? As long as his makeup was on point. 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

Rock 102, Springfield's classic rock. It's Matthew James. Paul McCartney is playing on the new Rolling Stones song. So that's crazy that the Stones and the Beatles are getting together. And they get together every single day here on Rock 102, Springfield's classic rock.

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Rock 102, Springfield's Classic Rock. It's Matthew James. If you've thought your job was hard, how about being Mr. Doug Goldstein, who passed away last week? He was the longtime tour manager for Guns N' Roses. Could you think of a harder job than managing Guns N' Roses during the peak of Guns N' Roses? My buddy tells a story all the time where he went to a GNR show, and it was on a Monday night. A Monday night football game was happening, and Axl did not come out till after the Monday night football game had ended. Those games get over at like 11 at night. Needless to say, he was in trouble with his mom. My buddy Nick, not Axl. Well, maybe Axl. Who knows?

0: song should end with "huh," because they always they sound like they should. I'm not really sure. But you know what's not ending with a "huh"? Summer. Because all summer long, Pat Kelly has got your chance to go to the Big E, huh? See, that's what it ends with, huh? 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

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Rock 102, Springfield's classic rock. It's Matthew James. Kelly Osbourne, daughter of the late Ozzy Osbourne, paid tribute to her father last week. She got a tattoo. She got a tattoo of her father's iconic glasses. She got it like right above her kneecap. But that's not the craziest part. She got it at the world's first rotating studio on the London Eye. The London Eye is that massive Ferris wheel, for lack of a better word. It's more like a rotating gondola. It's a Ferris wheel, but not like a biggie Ferris wheel. You're like in a whole, I don't know, like dome, kind of like a biodome that just is floating above old London town. But that's pretty cool. She was flying high, and Ozzy's flying high again.

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We welcome the British Invasion, the Woodstock era, prog rock, the Sunset Strip sound, even some grunge. Well, quite honestly, if it's good, you'll hear it on Rock 102.

0: Saturday nights at 11, it's a Grateful Dead hour. 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David Gans, who's like just a great Grateful Dead historian. He's playing early stuff, late stuff, stuff in the middle. Jerry's alive. Jerry's dead. Phil's dead. Bobby's dead. Oh, no. What am I doing? I'm getting myself very upset. That's okay. David will pick me up. Saturday nights at 11, it's all powered by Leah Honda of Enfield.
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9: John Giuliano from the Eastern States Exposition is here. JJ, it sounds like the fair is getting festive.
10: You heard right, Bax. 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
9: That's a great way to kick things off. 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
10: 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We're celebrating 60 years of Pet Sounds this year. 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There's more to come.
9: 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Thanks, JJ.
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Rock 102, Springfield's classic rock. It's Matthew James. Fleetwood Mac, just some of the most confusing artists of all time. I can't figure out if they're touring. The press releases come out all the time saying they're touring, but then you go on their website and they're not touring, and then something will come out and go, we're going on tour with Jackson Browne, and then they're not going on tour with Jackson Browne. It's really hard to separate it. Seems like it's all rumors.

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Def Leppard, Rock 102, Springfield's classic rock. It's Matthew James. I first heard of these next guys when Lenny Kravitz did a cover of this song in 1999 on, I think, the Austin Powers soundtrack or the Austin Powers 2 soundtrack. 1999 was a great year for soundtracks. That Smash Mouth was out on the Shrek soundtrack. Bunch of other stuff going down. Not the Shrek. Was it the Shrek soundtrack? Doesn't matter. That has nothing to do with who's coming up next. Guess who? No, seriously, guess.

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0: 41 years ago, last week, REO Speedwagon played the Springfield Civic Center right here in Springfield, Massachusetts. Rock 102, Springfield's classic rock. It's Matthew James. Were you there? Can we find any recordings of it? I'll have to check YouTube later. Maybe we can even play it on live performances Saturday nights at 9. Live in concert. It's all powered by Randall's Farm and Greenhouse in Ludlow. No REO Speedwagon this week. This week it's Foreigner, Kansas, Yes, and Manfred Mann. Still pretty cool, though. I'm going to look into that. And also, text me. Were you there 41 years ago? REO Speedwagon, huh?
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I don't want to lose your love either. Rock 102, Springfield's classic rock. It's Matthew James. You ever wake up in the middle of the night and this song's playing? And you're like, why is this song playing? It's because the George Lopez Show has just come on syndication at 3 a.m. in the morning and woken you up.

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0: There he is. What a chipper guy. 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I do love that song. I love that one, and I love You Better You Bet, which I believe are both Pete Townsend songs and not Who songs. 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

I will miss you. Rock 102, Springfield's Classic Rock. It's Matthew James. It's midnight. I'm out of here. Had a great time hanging out with you. There go the Rolling Stones. Here goes Matthew James, and here come the Clash. See you guys tomorrow, bright and early, for the best of Bax and Nagel.

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1: John Giuliano from the Eastern States Exposition is here. JJ, it sounds like the fair is getting festive.
2: You heard right, Bax. The Biggie is celebrating America 250 because fairs are a staple of our country's culture. We have Military Appreciation Day on opening day, September 18, and the grounds will be decked out all 17 days with patriotic attractions like an Uncle Sam Stiltwalker.
1: That's a great way to kick things off. What else can we look forward to?
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2: 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But the entertainment keeps rolling out, too. You can look forward to acts like Brad Paisley and Uncle Cracker, plus the Beach Boys. We're celebrating 60 years of Pet Sounds this year. Keep checking thebiggie.com. There's more to come.
1: You heard him. 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Thanks, JJ.
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0: 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Pat will be joined by Mary Ann from the Thomas J. O'Connor Adoption Center with a dog or a cat or who knows what's going to come through that door. 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

Rock 102, Springfield's classic rock. Good morning. It's Matthew James in for Bax and Nagel, who are away on vacation. They're in the Berkshires and Hampton Beach, respectively. And that's really the only time that you have to put the word respectively into a sentence that includes the names Bax and Nagel. Hollywood Trash coming up in a little bit. That was probably recorded days ago, weeks ago, years ago, months ago. Who knows? Who knows with these guys? All I know is that's on the way. After Foo Fighters, first Jimi Hendrix, Rock 102.

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2: Somehow you still care about what's happening in Hollywood. So, from Tinseltown, 3,000 miles away, it's Steve Nagel's Hollywood Trash.
3: Halle Berry, or Halle Berry, whatever, however you say it. Became the first black woman to win the Best Actress Oscar for 2001's Monsters Ball. But more people probably remember the movie for her explicit sex scene with Billy Bob Thornton.
1: Oh, that's that movie.
3: It was so wild, people still claim the sex was real. It was not, of course, as she had to explain in a recent interview. She said, quote, "It's secretly driven me mad all of these years." She said it was just good acting. And also, Billy Bob was with Angelina Jolie at the time, and I'm a girl's girl. I'll do a lot of things, but I ain't going to sleep with your man.
1: Well, that's a disappointment. I thought that was what made that movie so special.
3: Was that it was real?
1: Allegedly real.
3: It's a movie.
1: Yeah.
3: I don't know why anybody thinks any of that's real.
1: Because they want it to think it's real. I mean, I'm over it. I mean, it's been years ago, but I mean, still. You set yourself up and all turns out to be a whole bag of nothing.
3: Lisa Marie Presley's posthumous memoir came out yesterday with the help of her daughter, Riley Kehoe. It's called From Here to the Great Unknown. In it, Lisa reveals some things you probably never heard about, like how she kept her son Benjamin's body on dry ice at home for 2 months.
1: No, I had not heard that.
3: Yeah, he had taken his own life in July of 2020. He was 27 years old. Lisa Marie says, quote, "My house has a separate casitas bedroom." What is that?
1: I have no idea.
3: "And I kept Ben in there for 2 months. There's no law in the state of California that you have to bury somebody immediately. I felt so fortunate that there was a way I could still parent him, delay it a bit longer so I could become okay with laying him to rest." Riley says that she and her mom decided to get tattoos that matched Benjamin's, so they had a tattoo artist come to the house to see Benjamin's tattoos in person on his body. "I've had an extremely absurd life, but this moment is in the top five." His body was eventually laid to rest at Graceland. Elsewhere in the memoir, Lisa Marie reveals that when she got with Michael Jackson, he was a virgin. He was 35 at the time.
1: Really?
3: For women.
1: Maybe it's the first time he's ever had relations with one of the king's children.
4: "And we never got past spin the bottle in my house."
1: Oh, my God.
3: I think he kissed Tatum O'Neal, and he had a thing with Brooke Shields, which hadn't been physical apart from a kiss. He said Madonna had tried to hook up with him once, too, but nothing happened. She'll do anything, huh, that Madonna?
1: Well, I mean, you think about it, it's... Yeah. Yeah, who wouldn't want to be with him?
3: Right. There was an energy there. There was something about him that was truly remarkable, something I've never seen or felt in my life, other than with my dad. I fell in love with him because he was normal. She also addressed his child.
1: Wait a minute. She fell in love with Michael Jackson because he was normal?
3: Yeah, she addressed the child molestation accusations, too. "I never saw a G-damn thing like that. I personally would have killed him if I had."
1: Normal. What are we? How are we defining normal?
3: I don't know.
1: All right. So, because even if you put all that

0: Thanks to some great wigs and hats, which my family affectionately called wiggets, I have been able to wait until now to reveal all that has been going on for me. Well, good.
1: Yeah.
0: I'm glad she got over that.
1: Thank goodness.
0: That's something a lot of people don't get to escape. You know what I mean?
1: I do.
0: If you're visiting horror movie locations, is part of your Halloween tradition, do you want to know some of the popular ones?
1: Yes.
0: As determined by Google searches? The Timberline Lodge in Mount Hood, Oregon, from The Shining.
1: Mm-hmm.
0: That's number one. Number two, Camp Nobibosco.
1: What is that?
0: That's from Friday the 13th. That's in Hardwick Township, New Jersey.
1: Okay.
0: The Texas Chainsaw House in Kingsland, Texas.
1: At least it's in Texas.
0: Yeah, chainsaw is actually two words in the original title.
1: Okay.
0: Martha's Vineyard from Jaws.
1: Sure.
0: Michael Myers' house in Pasadena, California from Halloween. Mike Myers,
1: Michael Myers.
0: Right.
1: The psychopath.
0: The Exorcist Steps from Georgetown, Washington, D.C.
1: I know a lot of people have visited that.
0: The other Exorcist house. No, it's Steps. The Exorcist Steps is in Georgetown, and also the Exorcist House is in Georgetown. Buffalo Bill's house from Silence of the Lambs. You can actually stay there. That's in Perryopolis, Pennsylvania.
1: Seemed kind of dingy at the time. Is there still a hole down on the basement floor?
0: Yeah, I believe there is. It's where you put the lotion in the basket.
1: Ugh.
0: And Allison's house from Salem, Massachusetts, from Hocus Pocus. You remember that one?
1: Yeah, I'm afraid I do.
0: Isn't it a good idea to go to Salem in October?
1: They tell you that, but I gotta tell you, there's nothing really spooky about Salem. The most frightening thing is what they'll charge you to go into the museum.
0: Yeah, probably.
1: Other than that, it's not that frightening of a town.
0: $50?
1: It's been a while. I just knew it. It wasn't exactly a free trip.
0: Yeah. According to a new survey, metal fans are more likely to honk at other drivers, run red lights, get into major crashes, and get DUIs than fans of other music.
1: Hell yeah! It's the most metal stuff you can do.
0: That's right, dude. But they're only fourth on the list of drivers likely to get road rage. R&B and soul fans were the most prone to get road rage. That's weird. R&B, you'd think you'd calm down a little bit.
1: You would think so.
0: You know?
1: Yeah.
0: What about the great sounds of Barry White? How could that turn you into a rage?
2: Oh, baby. I love when you make a right-hand turn for the center lane.
3: I'm going to stick my finger right out this window. And it's going to go up.
0: And Kim Kardashian's Skims line is celebrating 5 years.
1: How really?
0: That? Yeah.
1: Yeah. She must have something to say.
4: Oh, my God. The last time I celebrated this much was when Ray J popped the squirt cork and covered me in jailhouse confetti in that sex tape you can purchase on YouPorn for $39.95.
1: I bet you don't find that at a party warehouse.
4: Jailhouse confetti?
1: I bet you don't.
4: You can find it in Ludlow, the Hampden County House of Correction.
1: Caitlin?
5: I never got that done and dirty with your mother, Chris Kim, but we spent a night listening to 80s music.
1: You did?
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1: What'd you listen to?
5: Well, first we listened to Caked on Me by Blaha. Total Eclipse and a Shart. That's On Me, Tyler. Remember On Me, Tyler?
1: I do. Yeah. What else did you hear?
5: Well, finally, we finished off the night with the slow, romantic tune of In Her Hair Tonight by Spill Collins. Remember Rebecca De Hornay on the train?
1: Oh, I sure do.
5: With Tom's Bruised. Rocking back and forth on an L train.
1: Sometimes you just got to say, what the heck?
5: And that might actually have been the D train instead of the L train. And that's your Hollywood Trash on Rock 102. Ah!
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There They Go, the Cars. Rock 102, Springfield's Classic Rock. It's Matthew James hosting the best of Bax and Nagel. Speaking of cars, in a couple of minutes, we're going to hear a bit where Steve Nagel talks about the first car that he ever owned. It was a really crappy car. Like everybody had a really crappy car, I think, with the first car they ever owned. The first car I ever got was like a 90 or a 88 Toyota hatchback, and I got it from John Baldwin over on St. James Ave, and I think his son Anthony still runs a something over there, a car lot maybe, but it's near the Eagle Club over there off St. James Ave in Springfield, where they just put in that brand new rotary that no one can seem to figure out at the end of 291 there, the St. James Ave exit. So that was my first car. It had a little switch underneath. It was pre-owned by a girl that I knew, last name Gumlaw. Maybe you guys know, she's out there somewhere. Mindy and Stacy Gumlaw. If you're around, I remember you because I owned one of your cars, and then I worked with one of you at Chuck E. Cheese later on in life. That is neither here nor there. What is here is the best of Bax and Nagel. I got Foreigner coming up for you, and then you'll hear that after ZZ Top. Rock 102, good morning. Standing in-

0: Bax and Nagel. 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
1: Rumors spreading round in that Texas town about the shack outside the game. You know what I'm talking about. Just let me know if you wanna go to that whole mile on the range. They got a lot of nice girls.

0: Cookie Monster in the news.
1: Okay. You do realize he's a fictional character, right?
0: Yeah. I also realize there's a hurricane going on right now, and there's going to be, like, massive devastation once the sun finally rises, you know, across the entire state of Florida, which is happening right about now. And they're going to be assessing all that, and then they're waiting for these storm surges to come in. So it's not like I'm ignoring that news. It's just that we don't have any other information other than...
1: Yeah.
0: You know, there was a lot of wind and a lot of rain, and right. Now there's going to be a lot of flood. So
1: and when you get an important Cookie Monster story to fill in the time, I mean, you got to seize the moment.
0: Well, stories like this bring everybody together, don't they? In times of
1: sometimes
0: turmoil,
1: yes, yes.
0: You know, in times of when the country is in turmoil.
1: I know when some people are at their end of their rope, they always wonder. God, I wonder how the Muppets are doing right now.
0: Well, Cookie Monster got caught speeding in Germany. Cops in Dortmund, Germany, released a traffic cam shot of the Muppet doing 60 in a 50-mile-an-hour zone.
1: The Muppet.
0: Yes, and there's no way he can deny it. You can clearly see it's him behind the wheel of an Audi. There's a photo, and he's got his hands at 10 and 2, so at least he's being safe. Does he even have hands, though, aren't there? Or are they just, like, three fingers?
1: They are actually human hands stuffed in between those three fingers.
0: Really?
1: Yeah, that's part of the magic of the Cookie Monster.
0: It's not clear who the person in the Cookie Monster costume is, but it happened on September 20th. Police think they staged it and got caught on purpose because they knew the photo would be funny. Cops aren't laughing, though. They put out a statement that said, driving with a mask on is dangerous, and it wouldn't be so funny if you crashed and killed somebody. It's good to remember with Halloween coming up.
1: Yes.
0: You can't see the license plate because of glare or police blurred it, but the person could face multiple fines for speeding and driving with a mask on. The two fines combined would be around $100, which is totally worth getting your mugshot put up on a national or a worldwide audience.
1: I'm just looking at
0: you
1: the
0: see
1: picture.
0: It? Yeah.
1: It's ridiculous.
0: Nom, nom, nom, nom, nom, nom, nom, nom, nom, nom. That's the way that's what his motor sounds like when he drives through.
1: Sir, do you have any idea how fast you were going?
2: No. Me go speed limit.
3: Me go speed limit.
0: My favorite Cookie Monster parody was Family Guy, where Cookie Monster was in a stall of a bathroom, freebasing cookie dough with a lighter on a spoon.
1: Yeah.
0: And actually, once I had a, when my kids were little, my wife would say, hey, you know what? These kids get cold sometimes. You know, have them wear one of our shirts. You know, like, you know, because it makes the kids feel more comfortable having
1: sure.
0: moms or dad's T-shirts on. Mm-hmm. And they're, like, big, and the kids can, like, swim in them, you know, especially mine.
1: Right.
0: And so one night my wife wasn't home and my kid was cold and I gave her one of these shirts that I had and it was a Cookie Monster laid out on the floor with blood pouring out of his arm that said Cookie Cutter. But they were so young, they didn't even know what that was about.
1: The adorable innocence of babes.
0: Yeah, so I'm just trying to pad here.
1: No, you're not. You're not padding here at all, Steve. This is an important story. And I think anybody that took the time to Google the picture of this story of Cookie Monster behind the wheel of, by the way, a very nice luxury vehicle, an Audi. It's a very nice car.
0: Yeah.
1: Which makes you think at least he's thinking of in terms of reliability and gas mileage.
0: Well, Sesame Street must be paying pretty well these days.
1: Apparently they are.
0: For an Audi?
1: Well, you know, I mean, I think times were a little tougher before it all got gentrified.
0: That's true.
1: You know?
0: Yeah. Who do you think the douche is driving the Saab?
1: Oh, boy. That's so hard to tell. I don't know.
0: What is it about those cars that these guys, like Cohen's got one. What is it that they think that I don't find them appealing at all.
1: The Saab?
0: Yeah.
1: I don't think they even make Saabs anymore.
0: Right, but what's the appeal to having one of these cars? I don't see, like, to me, they're not even really that attractive looking.
1: I think it's it's like any luxury vehicle.
0: Yeah.
1: You know, it's kind of like when we had Quincy on the other day.
0: Yeah.
1: Like, why would someone go and buy a $102,000, Tesla truck?
0: To show you that they have $102,000?
1: That's it.
0: Is that what it is?
1: That's it. It's all status.
0: Yeah.
1: I'm thinking you don't buy a Saab unless you feel as though it gives you some level of status.
0: Yeah.
1: Meanwhile, the guy in a Plymouth Duster is, you know, driving around town with his muffler dangling on the ground, you know, blasting sparks out the back of his car. He thinks he's kind of a badass. And to be honest with you, given the two, I'd rather be in the Duster.
4: Yeah, I always thought I was a badass in my little Chevy Celebrity.
1: Yeah.
4: My 1984 Chevy Celebrity with all the paint chipped off of it.
1: I had, you know, I mean, to make you jealous.
0: Yeah.
1: A 1990 totally cherry Chevy Cavalier. Oh.
4: Really?
1: Man,
4: that's
1: no air conditioning, roll down windows, power, nothing. Armstrong steering. It had all the stuff that I wish it had.
4: How many condoms could you fit in the ashtray?
1: Four.
4: Yeah. How many times?
1: Wait. Used or unused?
4: Unused.
1: Four.
4: All right. Well, how many used ones could you fit
1: That's
4: in?
1: That's my business. Yeah. It's a little
4: personal. Wadded up like gum.
1: Yeah, it was totally choice. And that replaced my smoking hot 1983 Toyota Corona.
4: No, Corona?
1: A Corona.
4: I didn't even know they made those.
1: Yes. It went from 0 to 60 in 4 months.
4: Well, look at that.
1: Yeah. Uh-huh. Totally choice.
4: You were riding high on that.
1: You're damn right it was.
4: I had my Celebrity had an alternator issue, which I could not afford to fix. So I would have to get out of the car. Every time I got out of the car, I would have to disconnect the connectors of the battery in order to get it, because it would charge while it was running, but it wouldn't charge without.
1: Of course, the dashboard wouldn't light up, but you don't need that.
4: No, it lit up.
1: Really?
4: It was basic electricity there. But if you left the things plugged in, it would drain the battery. So I would have to either carry jumper cables with me all the time.
1: Yeah.
4: Or disconnect the terminals of the battery until I came out from wherever I was.
1: I remember having an alternator problem with my Cavalier. And going into work one day, and the car, you want to talk about great driving. The car died at the very moment I pulled into a parking spot.
4: Oh, well, that was perfect
1: timing.
4: It
1: was perfect.
4: Yeah.
1: And I had a guy that I worked with who knew how to fix that stuff.
4: Oh, so you had it fixed right then and there.
1: For $100.
4: Hey, you can't beat that.
1: And to this day, I don't think I've ever really paid that guy back in full.
4: Yeah, but $100 today is like $1 million then.
1: Oh, yeah. I mean, you're talking
4: so long ago.
1: Yeah, you're talking like 1991, maybe. But it was magical the way it just right in there, man.
4: Yeah.
1: Totally cool.
4: This car that I had was a gift from my dad.
1: Yeah,
4: he gifted me this car, and this car was he had driven between a crane and a fence with it, so the side panels were all like dented in.
1: Yeah,
4: there was no paint; there was hardly any paint left on it. It was a gray car, or actually, it was green, but it was gray then afterwards because all the paint chipped off of it.
1: Right,
4: the alternator didn't work,
1: mm-hmm.
4: And then the rear. I don't know if you'd call it that axle thing, you know, with the two tires on either side of it.
1: Yeah.
4: It was bent because my brother had gotten sideswiped in an accident that made the car ride like with the tires like kind of at an angle, which taught me how to change a tire very quickly.
1: Because you're probably going through tires once every 3 weeks.
4: Yeah, and back in the day, back in the 90s, man, you could get a new tire a used tire from Sears, the auto center.
1: Yeah, I remember that.
4: For $5 with another $5 to mount and balance it. It cost me $10, which was like worth the cost of driving the car.
1: Now they don't even let you buy just one tire anymore. Now you got to change them all.
4: And then my friend's mother worked for a baby doll factory.
1: Yeah.
4: And she would bring home doll parts because she would like put dolls together.
1: Yes.
4: And we had the baby head, just the head, bald baby doll head that my friends and I bonded to the roof of the car. And then cut a hole in the back and shoved a light through it so it glowed down the street while you were driving it.
1: That is bananas.
4: Yeah. That's, you know what, that also, it made a statement. You know what the statement was?
1: What?
4: Pull me over, I need a ticket. Because it also had no catalytic converter as well.
1: Right.
4: It had just pipes coming from the header all the way out to the muffler.
1: But I bet chicks liked it.
4: Oh, chicks dig that.
1: Yeah,
4: thing.
1: They love. I'll tell you what, chicks love a car with Bondo.
4: Listen, when I was carrying around that boombox with 8D cell batteries that we'd have to replace every 3 days, that was my cassette player. And the radio, because the radio didn't work in the car either.
1: Yeah. I remember having a date once, and the young lady got in my car, and as we're driving away, she says, "What's dragging?" I said, "That's the drive shaft, honey."
4: Yeah.
1: Oh, yeah. That was a great night.
4: I know my brother-in-law, when he started dating my sister, obviously before he was my brother-in-law, but he had this little red, I think it was a... What's the tiny Chevy? Was it a Chevette or Chevelle? The Chevette was the tiny one.
1: Yeah, I think you're right.
4: It was the tiny one. And it was a red, fire engine red. And it was a piece of crap. And it had a hole in the floor. You could see the road. It was like called it the Fred Flintstone car.
1: Yeah.
4: And he had to park it at the top of the driveway so he could pop start it because the thing didn't start. And he would be driving down the highway at a top speed of 41 miles per hour and smoking cigarettes and dropping them right out the hole in the bottom of the floor.
1: I had a buddy that had an old VW Bug.
4: Yeah.
1: Same thing. Floor was gone. And so was the front seat.
4: Yeah.
1: So what he did is, and he is a very highly, he's actually now an MIT professor. This is how brilliant this guy is.
4: Uh-huh.
1: He found a way to make a bucket seat using a milk crate and 2x4s.
4: Oh.
1: And somehow, it passed inspection.
4: Yeah, but see, today it wouldn't pass inspection.
1: No, it wouldn't. They wouldn't even let that on the road.
4: Because, again, back in the day, there was always some guy who would, you give him an extra $10, he would pass it for you.
1: That's the kind of car that puts the pound in impoundment.
4: Yeah.
1: You know what I'm talking about?
4: And then I had to get rid of my car because the guy put it up on the lift, and the lift went right through the frame. And he goes, "I'm sorry, I can't inspect this." Why? What's the matter, dude?
1: It's a Rock 102.
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0: Nirvana this morning. Rock 102 Springfield's Classic Rock. It's Matthew James, the brand new producer here at Bax and Nagel. This is the best of Bax and Nagel. They're on vacation, hanging out in the Berkshires. That's where Steve Nagel is. He was getting a dumpster this week. Pretty big week for Steve Nagel. Baxy was out in Hampton Beach. They were having problems with sand fleas. If you check us out on the Rock 102 Facebook, I think he overcame them and had a pretty good last weekend. But before they left for vacation, they were talking about the news, which they do a couple times during the morning, and today is no different. We've got the news coming up, hosted by local radio icon Steve Nagel. That is coming up after Styx, first Led Zepp. I'm Matthew James, the best of Bax and Nagel.
1: Hey, hey,

0: Wax and Nagel in the morning. Great classic rock all day.
1: Yeah.
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0: Bax and Nagel on Rock 102. It's time. Here's local radio icon Steve Nagel.
1: Thanks, Bax. You know, as we're dealing with back-to-back hurricanes, you know, we could always use some better news, like a severe solar storm that's headed towards Earth that could stress power grids. Space weather forecasters said yesterday.
0: Oh, great timing.
1: The NOAA issued a severe geomagnetic storm watch for Thursday into Friday after an outburst from the sun was detected earlier this week. Such a storm could temporarily disrupt power and radio signals. NOAA has notified operators of power plants and orbiting spacecraft to take precautions. It also alerted the FEMA about possible power disruptions as the organization copes with the devastating aftermath of Hurricane Helene and gears up for the Hurricane Milton that's barreled across the Gulf of Mexico over Florida. Forecasters do not expect the latest solar storm to surpass the one that slammed Earth in May, the strongest in more than two decades, but they won't know for sure until it's just 1 million miles away, where spacecraft can actually measure it.
0: Okay.
1: Florida is not far enough south to avoid any power disruptions from the solar surge unless it gets a lot bigger, said scientist Rob Steinberg of the NOAA's weather prediction crew. That adds a little bit more to the comfort level. Why we're here is to let them know so that they can prepare. Well, the sun is far away, about 93 million miles away.
0: Yes.
1: Yes.
0: It is.
1: And the sun is so hot.
0: How hot is it, Steve?
1: It's so hot that everything on it is a gas.
0: Interesting.
1: Yeah.
0: Whew.
1: But the sun is hot. The sun is not a place where we could live. But here on Earth, there'd be no light without the light it gives.
0: That's right, Steve.
1: You should write that down.
0: You should write it into maybe a make song. A song, yeah.
1: But the cool thing is, the storm may also trigger the northern lights as far south in the U.S. as the lower Midwest and northern California, though exact locations and times are uncertain. Somebody posted a couple of pictures of the ones that were from the other day. That was pretty neat.
0: You know, this summer, my wife and I tried to see the northern lights because we heard it was going to be they were going to be out. And we were out real late, and we're driving around waiting to see it. Didn't see Bupkis. Didn't see Jack Squat.
1: That's a song by Glenn Campbell, isn't it? Northern Lights?
0: That's Southern Lights.
1: It's Nights. Southern Nights.
0: That's Southern Nights, Steve. But a very good song from the great late Glenn Campbell.
1: I think we should pull that up. You don't have that handy?
0: I mean, if you give me a moment.
1: Well, I don't know if we have a moment.
0: Well, we got
1: maybe
0: time.
1: Maybe we should just
0: What are you talking
1: scrap.
0: About?
1: We got time? What kind of time? What kind of time do we have?
0: Well, I'll tell you what. It's time to play some Glenn Campbell is what we got.
1: Yeah.
0: Here we are.
1: The Royal Philharmonic Orchestra.
0: Southern Nights.

0: new tune to say. He has found a better way.
1: You
2: wouldn't know by this song, but Glenn Campbell was one of the greatest guitar players of all time.
1: Was he really?
2: Honestly.
1: Glenn Campbell?
2: Glenn Campbell used to play with the Wrecking Crew.
1: Oh, really?
3: No, he didn't.
2: Yes, he did.
1: He did?
2: Yeah.
1: I had no idea.
2: Look it up. Play with the Wrecking Crew. There are like tens of thousands of recordings.
1: The Wichita Lineman played with the Wrecking Crew?
2: Along with the great Hal Blaine, Holyoke's very own Hal Blaine.
1: Gentle on My Mind was always a good song, but I love, absolutely love Rhinestone Cowboy.
2: Yeah, that's a beautiful song.
1: Well, it's his name in lights. He's been walking these streets so long, singing the same old song. He knows every crack in the sidewalks of Broadway. There you go. I knew you were going to do it.
3: Oh, yeah.

0: Oh, man. Again, voice of an angel, that guy, Glenn Campbell.
1: Did you know that he was also briefly a member of the Beach Boys?
0: He was also a member of the local Elks Club. Did you know that?
1: I did not know that.
0: Yeah,
1: but,
0: yeah. That's
1: makes
0: his,
1: you think.
0: biggest accomplishment was passing the test to become a member of the Elks.
1: Yes.
0: I believe he was signing the book and rolling the dice every day.
1: Yes. The greats.
0: He was playing.
1: Glenn Campbell.
0: Glenn Campbell is rolling in his grave with your rendition of Southern Nights.
1: You know what? I don't like hearing that. And to be quite honest with you, I think we're pouring every bit of emotion we have into these great Glenn Campbell classics.
0: And I can't believe this guy said that about Glenn Campbell. His body might not be walking around, but his soul lives on forever right here on Rock 102.

0: We don't know that one that well.
1: It's a beautiful song.
0: That's more of a background song. That's not meant to be spoken.
1: All right. Well, I'll play it in the background lightly.
0: Oh. You know what? We should play yacht rock type of stuff while we're doing the news.
1: Wait a minute. Are you confusing Glenn Campbell with yacht rock?
0: Yeah.
1: I am not going to sit here and listen to that.
0: Well, it's yacht rock.
1: It's not. It's a beautiful country classic.
0: Well, it's country, but it's a crossover tune.
1: Come on, the dude was a rhinestone cowboy.
0: Right, but he was also a southern night guy.
1: Well, don't make me play Galveston, because I'll tell you what, I'm not going to get through that very easily either.
0: Look how much better the news stories sound with that playing in the background right here. Ready? Nearly 10 million pounds of ready-to-eat meat and poultry products have been recalled due to a possible listeria contamination, the USDA Food and Safety Inspection Service announced on Wednesday. The approximately 9 million pounds of meat were produced by Bruce Pack, a food company located in Durant, Oklahoma. According to the recall, the ready-to-eat products were produced from June 19th of 2024 to October 8th and shipped to distributors nationwide.
1: You know, when I hear a story like that, and I hear Glenn Campbell in the background, I'm almost happy to have explosive diarrhea.
0: I know. It makes it a little bit easier on your bowels, doesn't it?
1: Sure does.
0: Listen, you could have explosive disease coming out of you, but the thing that soothes that out is the angelic voice of the late, great Glenn Campbell. Yeah.
1: Man.
0: Yeah. The products were subject to recall. Bear establishments numbers 51205 or P150205 inside or under the USDA mark of inspection. So if you're looking to get listeria and relax and enjoy some Glenn Campbell, now's the time to do it.
1: If you're suffering from a spastic colon, please make sure you have an extra dose of Glenn Campbell.
0: Ah. Hey, a woman was murdered brutally this morning. No, I couldn't go into something like that. Like, that's the one you don't want to go into.
1: Yeah, that's a very angular transition.
0: Is the thing. Your Pioneer Valley forecast, though, it is going to be... I'm glad we got to the news.
1: All right, we may not have gotten to the news, but we did get to Glenn Campbell, and aren't we all happy for that?
0: Where else can you not hear news but celebrate a legend? Right here on the Bax and Nagel Show. That's why we were nominated for a Marconi Award.
1: But maybe this is why we didn't win.
0: Yeah, because that one guy doesn't like the Wichita Lineman song. Ah, you know what? We were going to give it to him, and then we heard them play Glenn Campbell.
1: If they had played Ambrosia, they could have won this award.
0: Yeah. How much do you feel? I'm Steve Nagel, and that's the news on Rock 102. Aw, yeah.
2: Miss a day, miss a lot. Okay, I'm kidding. Bax and Nagel on Rock 102.
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on a 2 Springfield's Classic Rocks. Matthew James, the best of Bax and Nagel. Nagel fancies himself a young lad on the internet, which is, he's a couple years older than me, but we came up at a time where everything was kind of analog. We had our VHS upbringing, our, you know, Pong, sure. I didn't really have a video game system till later in life. I'm not sure about Steve, but then, you know, MySpace. And then Facebook, and then, you know, everything else that came, YouTube and Twitter and X and all the social medias. Now, TikTok, which we're going to get into a little bit later, but Steve's really good at Reddit, and that's something I could never really figure it out. It's kind of hard to navigate. I don't know how to get a good algorithm going, so I'm just getting a bunch of stuff that I don't care about. But because Steve uses it to kind of find things to talk about and play around, he is very good at Reddit, and he's going to talk about something he found on Reddit that's coming up after Bush, and then ELO, and then we're going to talk about Reddit.

0: I'm intrigued sometimes by the way people view themselves or want to be viewed, and you know, with the advent of social media and all that stuff, people just want to draw attention to themselves. And I'm part of this. Well, I'm not part of. I'm just reading. There's a section on Reddit called "Am I Ugly?" And it's people who put up pictures of themselves, and then they ask the peanut gallery whether they think these people are ugly or not. Well, I haven't seen one picture on there that is anybody that's actually ugly. Like, you go on there and you're looking for like a Sloth from the Goonies, right? Right. And then it's basically just these like decent looking people going, all right, just give it to me straight. How ugly am I?
1: I can take it.
0: And then the first line of comments is a bunch of dudes going, oh, I'd tap that, you know, that kind of thing. And then it's like there's some people who go, well, you could use a little less mascara or whatever.
1: Yeah.
0: But it's that self-absorption mentality that you like people need to be. Like, everybody's so worried about what they look like.
1: Well, you know, the thing about it is we've become a society where we get much of our validation by how people react to us online. Like, and it's not, you know, it's a phony validation.
0: Yeah.
1: You know, you've got a million trolls out there that'll say whatever they want.
0: Right.
1: You know, just to bust your stones. You're not getting a real validation.
0: No, but why would you put yourself through that? By doing that.
1: I don't really know.
0: It's really just more for attention. Well, now, all these things that women do to make themselves, you know, try to look better, women are now adding fake second belly buttons to their stomachs to make their legs look longer. It's a thing in China right now. You buy temporary tattoos that look like belly buttons, you put one on your stomach a few inches above your actual belly button, and cover your real one with a high-waisted skirt or pants. If you wear a crop top or anything that shows your stomach, it creates an optical illusion. Your waist looks higher, so your legs look longer. Women in China are buying sheets of temporary belly button tattoos so they can reapply them once they wear off. You can buy them on Walmart's website as well. Some women also think the temporary tattoos look cuter than their actual belly button, so that's another reason that they're popular.
1: Oh, my God. This is like the stupidest thing I've ever heard.
0: The modifications people do to themselves to try to fit in and be something that they're not.
1: You know, I'm not trying to be...
0: I'm wearing the same shirt I wore on Monday.
1: Was it cleaned in between Monday and today?
0: It was the cleanest of the dirtiest.
1: Oh, well, then, that, you know, that can't be helped.
0: It's like
1: you made the right choice.
0: Kris Kristofferson had a song called Sunday Morning Coming Down, and he stumbled through the closet to find his cleanest dirty shirt. That's what I do all the time.
1: Which shirt smells the best?
0: Yeah, but seriously, like, this is the lengths that people go to try to impress other people.
1: Well, you know, the thing about it is, and I don't mean to be critical of women, because you know, they got enough to worry about, but there are some things that women do, you know, and I'm talking like cosmetically here, okay, that I just simply don't fully understand.
0: Yeah,
1: it certainly doesn't impress me. I don't know who you're trying to impress unless it's other women, unless there's a competition between all of you that I don't know about. Like, for example, I don't fully understand fake eyelashes.
0: Oh,
1: I don't get it. If they're too long, then they don't look good.
0: You know, I just sent this to somebody because somebody sent it to me last week. I can't even talk about this on the air, but I'm gonna text it to you, and it'll give you the history on why there's fake eyelashes out there, and that's a true story. I researched it too.
1: Is that a fact?
0: That really? Is a fact. Yeah, yeah.
1: No kidding.
0: Yeah, yeah. Huh. That's why. That's why the eyelashes were a thing.
1: All right.
0: Fake eyelashes.
1: Then let me go to the other part of it.
0: Yeah.
1: The other thing I don't really understand.
0: Yeah.
1: Is painted on eyebrows.
0: Yeah.
1: Like, okay, if you don't have much in the way of eyebrows, don't don't paint fake ones on if it gives you an ever-present look of surprise.
0: Yeah. Oh, you know? My God.
1: Ooh. I didn't expect any of these things to happen today.
0: Oh, she's always surprised.
1: Yeah. I mean, there's a point where it just looks fake and not real. I don't care if you're got light eyebrows or small eyelashes. It makes no difference to me at all.
0: I saw somebody showing off their eyebrows yesterday, but it wasn't like one of those obnoxious ones with the high thing. It was just a person showing their eyebrows or whatever. Yeah. And I said, you're lucky because I need a lawnmower to cut mine. Like, don't you do too?
1: Oh my God!
0: You must have to do that
1: between the eyebrows and the nose hair. I could be weed whacking those things all day.
0: Well, speaking of weed whacking, we're running those ads for that personal trimmer.
1: Well, there's another thing.
0: Yeah.
1: I mean, we're grooming ourselves in a way that no longer makes any sense. It's just too much.
0: Well, that's kind of like a thing now is to trim the lower extremities.
1: And that's fine.
0: Yeah.
1: That's totally fine. But
0: which I'm okay with.
1: But I'm not going to spend $70-$80 on a device to help me do it.
0: No, you could do it with a pair of those left-handed scissors you got from school. I still have a pair of those in my drawer upstairs.
1: Listen,
0: they're a little rusty, but
1: on a tough weekend, I'll go to town with a butter knife to see how well I do.
0: Because I'm a righty, so in order, I have to hold in one hand and cut with the other.
1: Yeah.
0: So the left hand.
1: Remember, it's righty tighty, lefty loose.
0: Good night, everybody.
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fantastic. There they go. Journey right here on the Best of Bax and Nagel. That's a great song. I love it. It was in one of the Tron movies. Fantastic in there. Always loved that. I also love TikTok. TikToks. Big TikTok guy. And Steve Nagel is also a big TikTok guy. And Bax, probably not that much of a TikTok guy, but he doesn't mind listening to us talk about it. And that's exactly what's coming up after Pat Benatar. First, ZZ Top on the Best in Bax and Nagel.

0: I'm a big TikTok guy now. Wow. I watch TikTok a lot.
1: I do too.
0: People send me videos all the time. I have to look at them. I have my own TikTok page. We have our TikTok page.
1: I got a TikTok page.
0: Everybody's got TikToks.
1: You're not TikToking, then you are not. You're just not a part of today's society.
0: But I get involved in some of these stories. First of all, I hate when there's like parts two and three and you have to go searching for them. And, you know, I don't like that.
1: Yeah. You know what else I don't like? I like when someone's making something something delicious.
0: Yeah.
1: And they want and it's this woman's voice who says, tell me where you're watching this from so I may send you more videos and great recipes.
0: No.
1: I don't do that.
0: I have that other lady that pops up every once in a while going, you were meant to watch this video. You ever have that lady?
1: Yeah. If you don't hit like, you will never see this again.
0: There's no TikTok algorithm. This just popped up and I'm meant to talk to you. And then she tells you something, something philosophical or something. But I do like the drama of TikTok. There's this one lady that I stumbled across the other day. Her name is Lacey Jane, right?
1: Okay.
0: She's got this whole channel dedicated to the story about how her husband, her ex-husband now, slept with her mother.
1: What?
0: Yeah, she goes, it's actually a pretty interesting, it's like shockingly interesting.
1: Really?
0: She talks about how she got married to this guy and then their mother lived in their house. Right?
1: Uh-huh.
0: And she always thought something was kind of going on, but didn't really, put two and two together.
1: Right.
0: And so this guy and this gal start fighting with each other a lot.
1: Right.
0: So they decide, her mother eventually moves out down the street. She buys a house down the street.
1: Okay.
0: Her mother moves into the house. Now the husband and wife are fighting all the time. So the wife says, you know what? Maybe we need to take a break from each other. Why don't you go live in my mother's house and my mother will come live here? You know, try to iron it, because they got kids.
1: Doing a swap.
0: Well, they got kids and stuff. They want to make this nice and smooth as they possibly can. Respectable, I guess, right?
1: Yes.
0: So then he goes and lives in the mom's house. The mom is now living with her and she's having a great time. And then, because they're reconnecting with each other.
1: Right.
0: Until the mother says, hey, you know what? Your husband's cheating on you. And she's like, it's with all these women. And she's like, saying, you really need to watch out for this guy and blah, blah, blah, blah, blah, blah, blah. So then this lady says, and then the mother says, don't tell him that I told you that.
1: Right.
0: That kind of thing. But this lady, if you were to receive that kind of information, you would probably confront the other person almost immediately.
1: Perhaps, yes.
0: So that's what she did. And she went to the husband, where the husband was staying at the mother's house and said, hey, listen, my mother just told me everything. And then he proceeds to admit to this affair that he's been having with the mother the entire time, even though that wasn't what she was really presenting him.
1: So she didn't know anything about her mom.
0: No.
1: He just knew that he was cheating on her?
0: Yeah. So
1: with her mom?
0: Yeah. So I'm following. I've been following this saga. This was years ago. This happened like 10 years ago.
1: Yeah.
0: And she keeps giving updates on this. People write her and say, well, show us a pic of your mom.
1: Well, I don't even think that's the point, really.
0: No,
1: I mean, the fact of the matter is your husband is having relations with your mother?
0: Yeah, I know. That's the pretty scandalous part.
1: That's a very scandalous part.
0: Now, it got me thinking about other scandalous stories I've heard in my life.
1: Yeah.
0: And I remember there was a kid who I was very good friends with in high school.

0: There was like four of them, right? Well, of all the times that I'd gone over these people's house, I would have never have suspected this. And then come to find out, after not seeing them for several years, and then saying, hey, where's Mr. We'll call him Mr. Smith, right? I say, hey, where's Mr. Smith? And then it was like dead silence from the mother. And, we're not together anymore. And without her getting into the story, I'm like, well, now I got to find out what's going on.
1: Yeah, right.
0: So I'm like a little investigative reporter asking all these people what's going on. Apparently, the dad, they had one of their sons living there who was engaged to a woman. They were both 27 years old.
1: Okay.
0: Well, the father starts having an affair with the son's girlfriend, fiance. And that just blew up the entire family, and nobody's talking to each other. And
1: it sounds like one of them Jerry Springer type of premise.
0: It was a very Jerry Springer type of thing, but I would have never have expected it from these people.
1: Like, yeah.
0: You know, that when you say Jerry Springer, I'm thinking of the, hey, ho, you know, he done one and sleep with my daughter's fiance, you know, that kind of thing.
1: Yeah.
0: These people weren't like that at all. They were like normal people.
1: They seemed like on the up and up.
0: Yeah, yeah. And it was just so weird. Have you ever had anything that you've heard that was like so scandalous?
1: You know, as you're telling the story, I'm trying to remember if I've got a story like that. I'm not really sure I do. Well, it's too bad. I almost feel bad. I wish I did know more scumbaggy people.
0: My dad used to, I don't even know if he used to make things up about people.
1: Yeah.
0: But he would be like, oh yeah, that's Mr. Foster, lives up the street. You know, his wife divorced him because he divorced her because she painted that front door yellow. He was convinced that because she painted the front door yellow, that's what led to their divorce. You don't really know if that's true.
1: You need more than that.
0: And then there was another neighbor that lived nearby. Oh, yeah, that guy, he sued the hospital because he had a vasectomy, and then she got pregnant.
1: What are the odds of that?
0: I know. But but that was the only like kind of scandalous things that I heard growing up.
1: I mean, how do you move on from something like that?
0: I don't know.
1: When your own parents are... You're violating a certain level of appropriateness and having sex with your spouse.
0: Listen, we've all done inappropriate things at one time or another in our lives.
1: Of course.
0: But what does it say about you to sleep with your child's spouse or fiance?
1: Yeah, I mean, listen, that's not going to happen with me.
0: Yeah.
1: To tell you that right now. I mean, I'm a dedicated man. But how do you even, what do you do for Mother's Day? What do you do for Thanksgiving? Yeah. You invite everybody over?
0: Yeah, all those holidays have just gotten turned upside down.
1: What happens?
0: Now what?
1: Would you be invited to the wedding? I mean, what do you do?
0: Yeah, and I never really followed up on like how that story played out.
1: Yeah.
0: Because
1: they all play out.
0: Yeah, I'm kind of interested to see, because you got to remember, this girl was 27, and the dad was like 60. You know, there's a 30-year age gap there.
1: Yeah. Yeah, there. It is possible. I know this is going to surprise people, but it is possible for a man to say no.
0: Yeah. Yeah, I'm sure it is.
1: Or for a man to say, this is wrong.
0: Or to say, you know what, son, you might want to drop that girl because she's been hitting on me. As devastating as that information would be, it's more devastating to say she was hitting on me, but I did it anyway.
1: Yeah.
0: I had taken a Viagra. I was going to use it by myself. Might as well.
1: It couldn't be helped. What was I supposed to do?
0: She was just there. She took off all her clothes.
1: Yeah, I just fell in. I mean, come on, please.
0: So, if you have any, scandalous stories you want to share,
1: what's your most disruptive family story?
0: Yeah, I don't want actual calls. You can email me, steve@rock102.com.
1: Yeah, look at the phones are actually ringing.
0: Somebody was actually calling.
1: We're not going to get involved.
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The Brothers Allman. Different moms, I guess. Rock 102, Springfield's classic rock. Matthew James. This is the best of Bax and Nagel. Got more goodies from the archives of Bax and Nagel. They'll be back live next week. Until then, you've got me all this week setting up these bits, telling you what's coming up, and of course, answering your text on the Route 10 tire text me line. So give me a buzz on that. Let me know what you think this morning, because, you know, you need a little back and forth. Usually Bax and Nagel are here to give you validation, tell you what's going on, give you all the news of the hour. And if you really need to know what's going on, give me a text on the apps or the text me lines or whatever you got, and I'll let you know what's going on. But more Bax and Nagel, the best of Bax and Nagel, coming up after the Cars. First, Black Crowes, Rock 102, Springfield's classic rock.

0: These Stanley Cups. Have you heard about this whole craze thing with the Stanley Cups? We talked about
1: it. It happens every year during every hockey season.
0: No. It's the Stanley brand that makes these thermos cups. You know, the old Stanley that's been in business for God knows how long. I remember my dad had an old soup thermos. He used to carry soup in it.
1: Right.
0: Or coffee or whatever.
1: Was it really soup or was it more like a hot toddy?
0: It was probably ginger brandy.
1: Maybe with a noodle inside just to make it feel good.
0: Some of that Allen's rot gut ginger brandy for 100 proof a nip that you throw in there. But it's like the new craze. All these kids want these things because it's on TikTok and whatever. My kid wanted one. I wouldn't buy her one, but
1: sure.
0: My friend bought her one because every kid needs a $35 thermos cup, you know.
1: 35? These things go up to like 50 bucks or more.
0: I don't remember how much. I think this was only like 35 or 40 bucks. But it's a cup. Yeah. It's a freaking cup. It just shouldn't cost many more than 10 bucks.
1: Did it come with a straw?
0: No.
1: I think it's a strawless Stanley?
0: I don't know. I think it did. I don't even pay attention. I just remember when I was a young lad, I begged. My parents didn't have a lot of money at all, you know.
1: Well, he had five kids.
0: Five kids and some, layoff. My dad got laid off for a couple of years, so it took them a while to kind of crawl out of that hole they were in for a while.
1: Most everybody was going to a mortgage or an investment in a liquor store or cigarettes.
0: Yeah, well, I mean, that never stopped. The constant barrage of cigarettes and liquor never stopped in the house. Hey,
1: man's got to live.
0: Those are economy proof items. You know?
1: Yeah, they're never
0: recession proof items.
1: Absolutely. Yeah. They're never suspect to inflation.
0: Right. But I remember begging my mother for a pair of Reebok pump sneakers because that was the craze back in 1992 or whatever the hell year it was. And I was like, I need a pair of these things. And she did. She spent $100 to buy me these sneakers. Now, $100 back then, I sound like an old man, but $100 today is like 20 bucks back then. You know what I mean?
1: Yeah.
0: So she bought me these sneakers with her hard-earned money that she worked two jobs for. And she and I wore these things. And within 6 months, the thing exploded because I played with it too much. I was playing with the pump thing.
1: Really?
0: Yeah.
1: If you
0: didn't explode. It just popped a hole because if you overinflate it, like any kid would do when you have some sort of pumping mechanism on you.
1: Sure. Your feet were crushed in your shoes.
0: Yeah.
1: So, but at least you look cool.
0: So I look at my kids and I'm like, well, what's the next thing? What's the next thing you're gonna want the next time? Only one of my kids does this. The other one is like could care less.
1: I mean, kind of lucky. My kids haven't really focused in on like a brand specific items.
0: Yeah.
1: And when I was a kid, I don't want to say there was none of that because we did have some. I mean, there were the kids who had in television were cooler than the kids who had Pong.
0: Yeah.
1: You know, but I can't remember anything that I insisted upon having.
0: Yeah, no toy or anything like that. I remember in sixth grade, it was like snap bracelets were all the rage and everybody had to get a snap bracelet. You know, those little things where you flick it on your wrist and it perfectly forms to your wrist.
1: I think when I was a kid, there was like a pinball machine at the in the Sears Christmas catalog that was like 500 bucks.
0: And you wanted that.
1: I thought, man, I would be like the coolest kid in town if I had a pinball machine in my bedroom.
0: Yeah, now
1: how badass would that be?
0: But now you're just dorky Mike Baxendale who's, you know, dreaming about pinball machines in his house.
1: Yeah, and now I was just a kid. My parents were smart enough to say, hell no.
0: No thanks. You're not getting any of that.
1: They bought me quiet drums instead.
0: What's that sound are you making over there? It's the sound of joy, Dad. Well, shut it off. It's annoying. I'm reading this article here from the Daily Mail. A Starbucks employee has slammed fellow mourners after claiming four people asked about Stanley Cups at their brother's funeral. Well, I mean, if you're going to ask anywhere, it's going to be a funeral.
1: Yeah, you want to seize the moment while everybody else is in mourning.
0: Now, this could be completely made up because all they do is lift the story from Reddit, and now the post has been deleted. But anybody can make something up on that
1: on Reddit.
0: Yeah.
1: Sure.
0: The unnamed worker, believed to be from the U.S., took to Reddit's Starbucks subreddit to criticize the conversation during the emotional event. Other social media users could not believe the disrespect and insensitivity as they urged the original poster to distance themselves from the offending relatives. Stanley's 40-ounce quencher cups have been causing quite the furor in recent weeks, particularly after it announced a limited edition collaboration with Starbucks. And this person, the post, which has since been deleted, was titled, "At my brother's funeral, four people asked me about the effing Stanley." It simply read, "Like, damn, man, I'm trying to mourn here." And dozens of readers were quick to flood the comments to offer the support for the original poster. One person wrote, "Seriously, that's super disrespectful. I'm sorry for your loss." Another said it was disowning time, as the mourner replied, "I love them dearly. I'm upset, but I'll be okay, and I don't want to be upset about that for a long time."
1: See, I don't think that's all that disrespectful.
0: I don't think it is either.
1: If you want to be disrespectful, you go to a funeral, go to a wake,
0: yeah,
1: okay, and you got your Stanley cup, yeah, and you're drinking, say, it could be anything. Let's say it's like some iced tea.
0: Yeah.
1: Unsweetened. Let's say it's unsweetened iced tea. If you want to be disrespectful, put that cup on top of the casket without using a coaster.
0: Yeah, there
1: that's
0: you go.
1: That's disrespectful.
0: Yeah, that's what I'm getting
1: at. No coasters? You're going to leave a mark on that thing.
0: Because somebody else chimed in and said, "I don't really find this super disrespectful. In fact, I'll be honest, I much appreciate people speaking to me with normalcy during things like that. I would way rather people ask me about work or my hobbies over the normal obligatory sad stuff. Like, I'm so sorry for your loss."
1: Yeah.
0: Like, that gets old after a while. If you get, especially, I'm guessing this person is younger, who had a brother, so you probably have a lot of people show up for the funeral. That gets tiring after a while.
1: You know, it's been a long time since I've been in a receiving line at a funeral, and I don't really want to have to go through one of those anytime soon. But if I recall a lot of people saying the same kind of thing,
0: because
1: they simply don't know what to say.
0: And that's okay.
1: Yeah.
0: That's okay that people don't know what to say.
1: In the receiving line, you have to expect it. Like, you know, the people you know and care about are going through the line, they're just going to say, "Sorry for your loss, sorry for your loss, sorry for your loss. Oh, I'm his cousin. You know, I'm sorry, I'm with her." You know, like that kind of thing.
0: Yeah, see, I would get, you know, when my wife died, was like, you get inundated with people because they care. They care about you and they want to make sure you're okay. But even you don't know what to say after a while.
1: Especially if it's someone on the receiving line you don't know.
0: Matter of fact, I did know this person, and you know her too, Leslie, from, used to work at Laser 99.3 over here.
1: Right.
0: She came up to me at my wife's memorial, and she gave me this hug, and she wouldn't let go. And she was like, she was really upset and sad.
1: Mm-hmm.
0: And I said, "Hey, look, you're going to get through this, okay? It's a long battle, but you're going to survive, and you're going to do it." But
1: here's some tissue for your face.
0: But again, everybody deals with something differently. I really don't think this is disrespectful, asking somebody who works for Starbucks, "Hey, so what's the..." Because, what else do you talk about?
1: Yeah, I know.
0: How much can you say about the person that just passed away, other than what everybody else is going to say during the eulogy and all that other stuff?
1: I don't know. I've never been one for chit chatting, small talk in the line.
0: Chit chatting at a funeral?
1: Yeah. I mean, I'll chit chat if I'm, you know, sitting in a chair away from the receiving line. But in the receiving line, I try to limit the conversation.
0: I went to a funeral a couple of weeks ago for a friend's parent that passed away, and it's obviously a sad event, right? But they know me. So then I say to my friend's sister, I said, I'm really sorry for your loss. By the way, I know you're busy. I'll see you while I'm freeloading your food in about 20 minutes over at the restaurant there. So
1: see, that's good.
0: And you know what?
1: That's an icebreaker.
0: Okay. All right. We'll see you there, Stevie.
1: Yeah. See, that cuts through the tension.
0: Yeah.
1: I can understand that. But if you're talking about, you know, what kind of... You know, Stanley tumblers are available at the shop.
0: So, did your dad get a Stanley before he passed away? Did he ever get one of those? Was he part of that craze?
1: Hey, would you mind if I go through the dearly departed's personal items for my own financial benefit?
0: Please. There you go. So, there you go. Stanley cups.
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There he goes, the late, great Ozzy Osbourne. Rock 102, Springfield's classic rock. It's Matthew James. It's getting late and great in the morning. I'm going to be hanging out with you for another hour or so, setting up the best of Bax and Nagel. I'll be here all week long. Bax and Nagel will be back next week, and then the three of us will continue to delight your mornings here on Rock 102, Springfield's classic rock. I got another classic bit from Bax and Nagel, that's coming up after Peter Gabriel. First, the Beatles, Rock 102.

Western Mass mornings just wouldn't be the same without them. Actually, it might be better. Bax and Nagel. 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
1: Thanks, Bax. One firefighter was injured and several people are without a place to live following a fire at a multifamily home in Turner's Falls late Wednesday night. Turner's Falls Cap-

0: will help put this fire out.
1: I think it was probably a little more than that. Eight. I'm going to guess 10.
0: All right, well, okay, all right. I'll give you 10. You know.
1: Two of them weren't actually firefighters. They're just people with hoses.
0: Yeah, that's true, too. Curry said one firefighter suffered minor injuries and was taken to the hospital for treatment. The American Red Cross is helping the families who were forced out by the fire. Investigators are still looking into the cause of that blaze. Let's see. An unidentified suspect wielding a knife vandalized Mayor Dom Dom's car parked at City Hall, slashing all four tires. According to the mayor's office, the incident occurred around 2 p.m. yesterday. The suspect, still at large and reportedly armed with a knife, poses a serious threat to public safety. Dom Dom expressed deep concern for residents, emphasizing the severity of the act involving a deadly weapon. Authorities advise the public not to approach the suspect and to immediately contact the police if the individual is recognized. You got a death wish coming to you, pal.
1: Yeah, I'd be very careful when you step in this city.
0: Mm-hmm. There was a large amount of traffic yesterday afternoon following a crash involving a tractor trailer on I-91 southbound in West Springfield. A 22 News crew driving through the area. You want to know what they saw?
1: What they see?
2: We saw a tractor trailer and two other vehicles damaged. Traffic was backed up to the southbound side of the highway as far as a Mass Pike exit. It's crazy!
0: As of 1:30 p.m., all lanes were reopened. One person was taken to the hospital for minor injuries. The Mass Department of Environmental Protection was notified of the crash, but found the diesel tank was not damaged in the incident. So, less than a gallon of diesel fuel was leaked from the fuel line on the truck.
1: Well, thank goodness for that.
0: As well as antifreeze and all the other gunk that comes out of a truck during an accident.
1: Yeah, but you know, if you drop like an entire load of diesel, that's an environmental disaster.
0: A Springfield man wanted for drug trafficking, and we was found inside of a home on Tuesday morning. According to Springfield police spokesman Ryan Walsh, 24-year-old Hosiah Cheeseboro of Springfield had an active felony warrant for his arrest out of Franklin Superior Court for drug trafficking. Cheeseboro.
1: Is it Cheeseboro or Cheesebro?
0: It's Boro, B-O-R-O. Mm. I'll gladly pay you Tuesday for a Cheeseboro today. Members of the Springfield State Police, Hampden County. Members of the Springfield Police, State Police, Hampden County Sheriff's Department, and U.S. Marshals entered a home on Seymour Avenue Tuesday around 7:35 a.m. to locate Cheeseboro. That's where Cochi was like, there's where that Cheeseboro is. Well, inside, officers found a loaded AR-style pistol in a bedroom closet. Cheeseboro was later located in the basement and detained. Well, I say, hey, how do you like your Cheeseboro? I'm like, well, I like mine with lettuce and tomato, Heinz 57 and French fried potatoes, big kosher pickle and a cold draft beer.
1: Now, wouldn't
2: Good
1: it be,
2: God almighty, which way do I steer?
1: Now, wouldn't it be crazy if Cheeseboro was holed up with five other guys?
0: Yeah.
1: You know what I'm saying?
0: You're in the five guys cell.
1: Right,
0: yeah,
1: exactly.
0: Yeah, well, what's your plan B, though?
1: There you go.
0: You know what our plan B is? Not to pay taxes. That's what our plan B is.
1: Well, not all at once.
0: Yeah. Or would you like the Lux Burger cell? Nobody's in there.
1: There's plenty of space now.
0: It's now a marijuana dispensary. That's what we turned it into. So anyway, Cheeseboro was charged with possession of a firearm without a license and ammunition without an FID card and a large capacity magazine.
1: Plus two all beef patties, special cheese, sauce, lettuce, cheese, pickles, onions on a sesame seed bun.
0: Yes.
1: He's fighting that one.
0: He is. He's the special sauce one. He didn't do that. Cheeseboro. Well, I guess everybody's got a name, right?
1: That's right.
0: Police tracked down a suspect involved in a shooting early Sunday morning. Officers heard gunshots in the area of Dwight and Lyman Streets while working the late-night entertainment detail. They located evidence and information about a vehicle involved in the shooting. Around 3:25 a.m., the suspected vehicle was found running at a residence on Massasoit Street. The officers detained two people and found spent shell casings inside the car. A loaded firearm was found near trash cans outside the home. Police released a woman who was detained and will receive a criminal summons to court. The other person, 33-year-old Frankie Quinones of Springfield, was arrested and is charged with the following: carrying a firearm without a license, improper storage of a firearm, and all that other good stuff. We really don't need to do all of the charges.
1: No. Not unless his name was Cheeseboro, and then we go deep down into that one.
0: Cheeseboro! Who wants a Cheeseboro?
1: Cheeseboro.

0: That's the one I was looking for.
1: Controversy between Greenfield City Council and the police department has been brewing for some time, and the actions of the former mayor and the city's two top cops has added fuel to the fire ahead of a meeting with the city council members yesterday. All I can think of is it's just straight up cronyism and corruption. It should follow our process so the public knows what's going on, said Greenfield City Council President John Bottomley. What is with the Bottomley and Wedgegartner?
0: Wedgegartner.
1: Bottomley isn't. It sounds like these English people fighting.
0: Yeah, right.
1: Bottomley and Wedgegartner. Bottomley isn't pleased.
0: That sounds like some sort of British haberdasher or something.
1: It does. Yeah. It's like Buzz Killington.
0: Right.
1: Yeah. Bottomley hasn't or isn't pleased with the actions taken by former Greenfield Mayor Roxanne Wedgegartner. In the weeks leading up to her leaving office, Western Mass News spoke with Bottomley ahead of Wednesday night's city council meeting. He said that the former mayor, along with the Greenfield police and deputy chief, met behind closed doors and signed a memorandum or agreement that would increase the salary of the city's top cops by 25%.
0: 25%?
1: Holy crap. What a way to give a middle finger to the city that you're leaving. Hey, you know what? I'm just going to give these two cops the 25% pay increase without asking anybody.
0: Who gets a 25% pay increase?
1: According to Bottomley, the signed document was turned in on election day. He said it was left on the desk of the current mayor for her to discover on January 2nd when she took office. Bottomley said this isn't how they do things in Greenfield, and that's not how government is supposed to work. It's actually shameful what's going on up here between the former mayor and our police leadership. We have a process that we follow on city council to review all financial documents, city documents that usually takes a few months. Bottomley said that in order to fund this large pay increase, this Greenfield City Council would have to take money out of their reserve funds. But he's not sensing that that's the direction the council wants to go in, and added that his pay raise won't hold up under scrutiny and will be reviewed thoroughly by the city council. They did reach out to Wedgegartner. And she had no comment at this time. The city council will discuss this further at their meeting on February 21st.
0: I wish somebody would be advocating for my 25% increase.
1: Yeah, I don't think, I tried to do that for myself, and I got 2%, so that's pretty good.
0: Within 10 years, you might actually get there.
1: I should have had the old guy before he got fired give me an increase, a substantial increase.
0: Yeah,
1: then they wouldn't have had anything to say about it. Let's see.
0: You'd have to work awfully quick. He wasn't here very long.
1: You may have heard of people tagging. Yeah, I know. What was that? Like a 5-day stint he had here? You may have heard of people tagging squirrels for research and conservation purposes. This is not what that is. What this is. A 62-year-old man in New York named Mark Kuhn was arrested for trapping and spray painting squirrels apple red. It's unclear why he was doing this or how he was caught. Maybe he was caught red-handed.
0: Oh, I see what you did there.
1: Two traps with red spray paint on them were found at the man's home, and he admitted to releasing the squirrels at another location after painting them. An official said he was using a toxic paint, and he was intentionally harming them because he didn't want them coming onto his property. The man was charged with 3 counts of poisoning or attempting to poison animals and other violations of state environmental conservation laws.
0: Well, you know, they're annoying varmints. They get into everything. Squirrels.
1: Yeah, they do.
0: They're a real nuisance.
1: Yeah.
0: Adorable, but nuisance.
1: I don't think I've ever had a problem with squirrels. Chipmunks.
0: Those are bad
1: every year.
0: Well, I used to have squirrels eat the bird feed out of my feeders.
1: Yeah.
0: Yeah, they go after birdseed like it was nothing. And you'd try all kinds of things to prevent them from getting on. You know, certain baffles, you grease up the poles. They're very athletic.
1: Greasing up the poles, eh?
0: Yeah.
1: Is that what they call it nowadays?
0: That's what I used to do while I was watching them.
1: I have a pair of plans for a squirrel stick.
0: You do?
1: Yeah, it's like one of these things where you balance a corn cob on one end,
0: mm-hmm.
1: and the squirrel is supposed to go get the corn cob.
0: Yes.
1: And then once he gets to the corn cob, the thing spins around because of the weight difference, and then
0: takes
1: the squirrel and shoots it off of there.
0: Yeah, you know, theoretically, that makes a lot of sense.
1: Yeah.
0: But I've seen squirrels hold on for dear life and not let go. They're very athletic animals.
1: They like hanging onto their nuts.
0: They do.
1: They know what to do in those situations.
0: I wish I did.
1: Steve Nagel, and that's the news on Rock 102. Ah, yeah.
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Rock 102, Springfield's Classic Rock. It's Matthew James hanging out with you, presenting the best of Bex and Nagel. And that's exactly what this is. I'm going to be taking off after this. In a couple minutes, I'm going to play a Hollywood trash from the archives that you are going to absolutely love or absolutely be okay with. You could totally just be fine with it. You could be nonplussed about it, I suppose. Bex and Nagel will triumphantly return on Monday. I am here until then. And that's really the only thing you could do triumphantly is return. No one triumphantly leaves. No one triumphantly rents a car. They just triumphantly return. And that's what's going to happen. But I'm with you for the rest of the week. Got more Hollywood trash coming up after Aerosmith, after Elton John. And then I'll be back tonight. That's right. I'm still the night guy. I've not fulfilled all my duties today. I'll be back tonight, 7 to midnight, and then back with you again tomorrow for the best of Bex and Nagel.

0: Hollywood Trash is brought to you by Aqua Pump, an expert in all water supply systems from the well to the pump and into the house.
1: Somehow you still care about what's happening in Hollywood. So, from Tinseltown, 3,000 miles away, it's Steve Nagel's Hollywood Trash.
2: Well, this might not come as a total shocker. Jason Priestley says Brad Pitt can go a long time without showering. They briefly lived together with a third roommate in the late 80s in a really crappy part of L.A. Jason said they used to play a game to see who could go the longest without showering, and Brad always won.
0: You know, I've heard that for years.
2: Yeah.
0: That Brad Pitt smells terrible.
2: Well, hey, he can do whatever he wants. Brad Pitt can do whatever he sets his mind to.
0: Yeah, as long as you don't have to stand next to him.
2: True.
0: Or be downwind from him.
2: Jason says, I think about it now, and I'm like, dude, that's disgusting. What were you thinking? Jason previously talked about living with Brad in his 2014 memoir. Oh, I'm sorry, I missed the Jason Priestley memoir.
0: You mean the 10-year-old book?
2: Yeah. He said they lived on ramen noodles, generic beer, and Marlboro Lights because they were broke. Yeah, Marlboro Lights would be the most expensive thing. Of course, back then, they probably weren't that expensive.
0: No, but back in the olden days, ramen noodles was, what, 38 cents?
2: Not, probably not even. Probably like 10 cents.
0: Those were the days,
2: back
0: man.
2: Back in those days. Nicole Kidman is 5'11", but early in her career, she used to lie about her height because she was afraid casting directors would think she was too tall. Oh, you're tall, she's tall.
0: We're all tall.
2: She says, quote, I was told you won't have a career, you're too tall. People would say, how's the air up there? Now I get, you're so much taller than I thought, or men grappling with how high my heels should be. She's been doing this most of her life, like when she was a kid auditioning for the lead in the musical Annie. The cutoff was 5'2", but she was 5'4".
0: Yeah, boy.
2: She managed to talk her way into the audition, but she says, quote, I didn't get the part. I didn't even get a callback.
0: Nicole, you know, I've never had that problem where I was so tall that people were, making fun of me. I've always been average height, so I can't relate to the tall people of the world.
2: Or too short. Yeah.
0: I'm just right.
2: The world smells different to different people.
0: Sure does.
2: When Kieran Culkin won his Emmy for Succession Monday night, he ended his acceptance speech by asking his wife Jazz for more children. They already have two, and she actually told him she might agree if he won the Emmy. What the hell kind of agreement is that? Oh, unless you win an Emmy, we're not having any more kids.
0: There's always an ultimatum, isn't there?
2: Yeah. Well, Kiernan now admits he shouldn't have done that. Quote, instead of just talking to her in private like a human, I just blasted her on stage, which was very rude. Kiernan says that in the run-up to the Emmys, Jazz, quote, spent the whole week being nervous.
0: You know, I've always felt that the best relationships are the ones that are the most transactional.
2: Yeah, that's true.
0: Like, if I'm going to give you something, I expect something in return.
2: That's fair.
0: The key to happiness, isn't it?
2: Well, whose happiness? Who's happiness?
0: Who's the one who is receiving.
2: True. Have you ever been so broke that you've considered joining the mob?
0: Yes.
2: Ed O'Neill has.
0: But the mob didn't want the likes of me.
2: Ed O'Neill has. Before he was an actor, he was signed by the Pittsburgh Steelers in 1969. Unfortunately, he got cut during training camp. Since Ed was unsure what to do next, he reconnected with an old friend named Jim who offered him a job in organized crime. His friend told him, quote, I'll give you easy stuff. Just you collect here. You do that, you run, you drop something off here and there. You know, you may have to lean on a guy. You're good at that. You can make some good money. But Ed's dad talked him out of it by asking him if he can handle doing time. Ed's answer was a hard no, so he took off to New York to pursue acting, and the rest is history.
0: Yeah, because that's a much safer bet.
2: Kind of still held on to that didn't get my football thing like he did in Married with Children, right?
0: He's like the Uncle Rico of Hollywood.
2: Ah. Lindsay Lohan, you probably heard that she's in the new Mean Girls movie.
0: Right.
2: It took her half a day to film, and she fetched a whopping $500,000 just for that appearance.
0: Why can't we do something like that?
2: I have no idea. Nobody wants us. We might get $10 and a fish sandwich if we know a guy or two downtown.
0: Well, there was once a time in my career, Steve, when you could almost bank I'd beat you to the rumble seat of the still once a month.
2: That's true.
0: Or you can't tell me I wasn't wanted.
2: Or the Windsor Cafe.
0: Or other nice places.
2: Yeah, that's like the Windsor Cafe was the model for Great Horse, I believe.
0: Yes, they really did model themselves after that.
2: You go to Great Horse, it's like a little bit of Chicopee right in Hamden.
0: Oh, so yeah. True. So true.
2: Anyway, Lindsay shows up at the math competition scene, making it a full circle moment from the original. Yay. It was a horrible movie. Don't ever go see it. No Doubt is returning for Coachella 2024.
0: Oh, thank God.
2: Which goes down on the weekends of April 12th and 19th at the usual spot in Indio, California. But the band made the announcement on in a video on Twitter or X or whatever you want to call it. Headliners also include Lana Del Rey, Tyler, the Creator, and Doja Cat. No Doubt formed in 1986, then took a hiatus in the early 2000s. They reunited in 2008, but haven't done anything since 2015. There's no word on any other shows or music, or new music.
0: Anyway. Just a one-shot deal, huh?
2: Just a one-shot, two-pump chump. That's what they are. Daryl DMC McDaniels has a new hustle. He's selling cookies. The brand is called Daryl Makes Cookies. That's DMC, get it?
0: Oh, yeah, right.
2: Yeah. The cookies are chocolate chip, and they're the coolest cookies in the universe. What makes these cookies the coolest, with a K? Well, they can bridge the generation gap. Daryl says, quote, "The young people don't listen to the old people, and the old people think the young people don't know enough. I want to change that. If you want to sit down and break bread or eat some cookies with a kid, you realize that you have more in common than you have that's not in common."
0: That sounds, fantastic.
2: Sounds too science-y for me.
0: You like cookies, though, don't you?
2: I do like cookies. I don't know if that's going to bring everybody together, though.
0: I don't know. I would take it.
2: Would you take it?
0: If he showed up with a big stack of cookies, you're damn right I'd be a part of it.
2: Tonight on TV, the 9th season premiere of Chicago Med. 9 seasons.
0: Mm-hmm.
2: I Can See Your Voice at 8 p.m. on Fox. Dionne Warwick is this week's music artist. Oh. Is she going to have all her friends from the Psychic Friends Network there,
0: I think
2: too?
0: She's outlived most of her psychic friends.
2: I thought she was dead.
0: No, I think she's still alive.
2: Well, let's see. Can you look that up real quick?
0: Dionne Warwick. She is exactly, and I quote, according to the internet, she is still alive. Well, still alive at 83 years old.
2: Well, I'm glad you did that. That's what friends are for. You see what I did there?
0: Look at you.
2: And Kim Kardashian is selling her 2022 Range Rover that was a 42nd birthday gift from her mother, Chris, and she's listing it for $99,000, $99,950. Despite the fact it was reportedly involved in an accident that has missing parts, multiple dents, and is really banged up.
0: Really? Just had something to say.
2: Oh my God, the last time I got really banged up was when Ray J pulled out his Spooieville plugger and gave me both barrels from his whisker eggs and went skeet shooting across my back in that sex tape you can purchase on YouPorn for $39.95.
0: You're going to choke up on that thing.
2: I'm getting more involved lately, if you haven't noticed.
0: Caitlin.
2: I never got that down and dirty with your mother, Chris, Kim, but she once gave me the two-armed bandit. She was fist-bumping the mud bunion while operating the shake weight.
0: What are you trying to say?
2: What I'm trying to say is that while she was twisting the lid off my pickle jar at the front door, she was catfish noodling at the back door. I arrived so violently, it looked like a pressure cooker full of Chobani exploded in the bedroom. Just plain, no just, vanilla.
0: Try to imagine that if you can. Let that sink in.
2: A little description for you this morning. And that's your Hollywood Trash on Rock 102.
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6: John Giuliano from the Eastern States Exposition is here. JJ, it sounds like the fair is getting festive.
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Good morning on a Tuesday, just past 10 o'clock. It's Natalie here with you. A little soggy out there, but I know my lawn needed it. Start you off here with Pink Floyd. It's Rock 102, Springfield's Classic Rock. Good morning.

0: Rain, a little soggy out there, definitely gray. And what a difference a week makes, right? But hey, looking into the forecast, we're definitely going to be warming back up. And it is summer, so don't worry about it. 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

0: Rock 102, Springfield's Classic Rock. Well, Belgium is headed to the World Cup quarterfinals. They beat the U.S. last night, 4-1. I tuned in, I think it was 2-1. And I was like, And then I went up to bed. I checked the score on my phone. At that point, it was 3-1. I was like, all right, I'm just going to go to bed. Hopefully they can turn it around, but they didn't. You probably heard that before the match, U.S. striker Folarin Balogun had his one-game suspension overturned by FIFA after our president publicly pushed for a review. That sparked, of course, criticism from Belgium. They felt the rules were changed at the last minute, which it sort of seems like it did. I'm no expert, though. I'm not trying to get into a political discussion. Anyway, Belgium couldn't resist taking a little jab. They posted on their social media account saying, overturn this, which was a clear reference to that reinstatement. Anyway, now Belgium moves on. The U.S. is out of the World Cup, and we'll see who it all whittles down to.
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0: 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Yeah, the price of gas has gone down, but it's still pretty darn high. 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

All right, there's a really good deal going on for a really great cause. And for me, it's like dangerous to know about this. 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I'll give you a hint. You're going to want to know about it right meow. It's on the way on Rock 102.

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0: 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Now, if you love cats, I love cats. We have three cats. And the thing is, there's three people that live in my house. So my kids always want another kitten. And I'm like, you know what? We cannot have the felines outnumber the humans in this house. But if you're thinking about adding a furry friend, it could be a perfect time to do it. The Taken Humane Society here in Springfield's cutting adoption fees for all cats and kittens by 50%. Starts today, goes through July 11th, which is Saturday. Now, this is the busiest time of year for animal shelters. More litters being born. You know, they're all kind of frisky getting out there, meeting people, and then having their kittens. So there's lots of animals coming through the door. The Humane Society is hoping that they can find forever homes for these babies. Anyway, 12:30 to 3, stop by the adoption center today through Saturday. If you've been waiting for the right time to adopt, I mean, cats are such a great animal. They're also, I call them my employees too, because there is not a mouse that comes near my house because they know what's up.
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7: John Giuliano from the Eastern States Exposition is here. JJ, it sounds like the fair is getting festive.
8: You heard right, Bax. The Biggie is celebrating America 250 because fairs are a staple of our country's culture. 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
7: That's a great way to kick things off. 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
8: 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We're celebrating 60 years of Pet Sounds this year. Keep checking thebiggie.com. There's more to come.
7: You heard him. 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Thanks, JJ.
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1: It's a wet start to our Tuesday as we continue to deal with periods of rain. Today we'll continue to see showers, mostly light to steady in nature. It also remains cool with highs between 64 and 70. Tonight showers will come to an end and we'll see some gradual clearing, and it's cool with lows between 54 and 60. Tomorrow some big improvements are on the way. We're mostly sunny and warm with highs between 82 and 86, and it's not really that humid either. With your Western Mass News First Alert forecast, I'm meteorologist Liam Murphy.
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They're an expert on all water supply systems, from the well through the pump and into the house. We've had some weather last night. If you do have any damage affecting your water, call Aqua Pump in Stafford Springs.

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0: We are Springfield's Classic Rock. It's Rock 102. And let's fast forward to the weekend. Maybe you're going to spend it kind of chilling out this weekend because it was a holiday. We're just coming off a holiday weekend. Always a great time, in my opinion, to like just loaf around and enjoy some live music. 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Yes. And Manfred Mann's Earth Band. 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

0: Rock 102 Springfield's Classic Rock, heading for the 1 o'clock hour. I am ready to just dive into this nectarine that I have sitting here. I am so into fresh fruit. It's absolutely ridiculous. I did have my oatmeal this morning with mixed berries, and now I've got this nectarine, but I like nectarines firm. All right. 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This is my entertainment for the next hour. 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That's the way to go. It's so good for you. Are you team watermelon, team strawberry, team nectarine? 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I would love to know.
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6: John Giuliano from the Eastern States Exposition is here. JJ, it sounds like the fair is getting festive.
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7: 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We're celebrating 60 years of Pet Sounds this year. 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
10: Today we continue to see spotty showers, mostly light to steady in nature. It also remains cool with highs between 64 and 70. Tonight showers will come to an end and we'll see some gradual clearing. It's cool with lows between 54 and 60. Tomorrow some big time improvement. We're mostly sunny, warm, with highs between 82 and 86, and not overly humid either. Thursday, it's mostly sunny and warm, and it is more humid. Highs between 82 and 90. With your Western Mass News First Alert forecast, I'm meteorologist Liam Murphy.
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0: Rock 102, Springfield's Classic Rock. You know, I told you last week that you can't be driving those illegal off-highway vehicles. Springfield police seized four over the weekend. And a 16-year-old allegedly led police on a chase after running stop signs and red lights before his moped was eventually seized. Whoops. If I did at 16, I probably wouldn't be here to tell about it because my father would have just completely destroyed me. Anyway, electric dirt bike was also seized. There was an ATV seized. You can't drive these illegal vehicles on regular roads. I told you this last week. So if you were one of those people that did it, shame on you. All right, guys, it's almost 2 o'clock. I'm going to get out of here, but I'll see you back here tomorrow around 10 o'clock. Enjoy the rest of your Tuesday. And don't worry, the summer weather's coming back. I know I'm psyched for it. Back here tomorrow around 10. Have a great day here on Rock 102, Springfield's Classic Rock. Enter Pat Kelly.
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18: Today we continue to see spotty showers, mostly light to steady in nature. It also remains cool with highs between 64 and 70. Tonight showers will come to an end and we'll see some gradual clearing. It's cool with lows between 54 and 60. Tomorrow some big time improvement. We're mostly sunny, warm, with highs between 82 and 86 and not overly humid either. Thursday it's mostly sunny and warm and it is more humid, highs between 82 and 90. With your Western Mass News First Alert forecast, I'm meteorologist Liam Murphy.
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4: 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You've got me listening to this garbage. 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
5: And tell Mommy again what you said you were going to do to him if he came here.
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6: 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He's going to kick my ass.
5: He will?
6: Yeah. He'll come out in a movie. He will come out and kick my ass.
5: Okay.
6: And I can kick his ass.
5: Okay. But that's not a nice word. You should say kick his butt.
6: Oh.
7: What are you doing here, you son of a bitch? Oh, cut the You think you can walk in here and say you're sorry after what you did? I'm done with that Star Wars crap, and I'm done with you.
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9: 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That's not what your country can do for you. Ask what you can do for your country.
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I always laugh when I hear that song because at the end of the video, when Steven Tyler's like rolling down the street with a top down on the convertible, and he's driving by all the houses, and all the women are coming out of the houses waving him goodbye. I wonder if they knew that he had been to several of the houses. 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

0: Rock 102, Springfield's Classic Rock. Stevie Ray taking us to 218. I'm Pat Kelly. Good afternoon. A gloomy day in the neighborhood. It's going to get much better tomorrow, according to Liam Murphy, back into the 80s where we belong in early July. So the U.S. dropped to Belgium yesterday 4-1, ending their World Cup run. I was rooting for the boys, but frankly, I wasn't really surprised. The truth is, in the United States, soccer is not as big of a deal as it is in a lot of countries around the world. When you think about it, when kids are knee-high up to high school, one of the most played sports is soccer, and also basketball in there as well. And then once high school's over, okay, bye-bye. I, for one, love the game. I know a lot of people go out of their way to be soccer haters. I feel like that they don't know the rules of the game. They don't know what the players are responsible for. If you can't get excited when a corner kick is about to happen, you and me are different. So, in any case, it was a good run. And we'll see you in another 4 years and you can whip out the enthusiasm again.
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Ooh.

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It's just about 20 to 3. I'm Pat Kelly. If you're with somebody that you like right now, here's what I'd like you to do. This is a slow dance song, so bring them up to you. And when it starts getting faster, continue slow dancing just like you did in high school. 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

0: 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Now, you didn't care about the tempo. You're still dancing slow. I think it was like sort of the same thing with Stairway to Heaven, yeah? Once Jimmy Page starts ripping into that incredible guitar solo and you're with your eighth grade date. And you're like, yeah, let's just keep doing this. It's about 2:45. I'm Pat Kelly. Thanks for hanging out. Unbelievable, the 10th annual Pets Rock comes to the Tiffany Street Elks in Springfield on Saturday, August 8th. I'm going to give you more details on this, but please put the date aside. All the money raised benefits the dogs and cats and frankly, any animal that comes through the TJO that needs to be cared for. Right now, let's give out a pair of Big E tickets. 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
0: 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It's Pat Kelly from Rock 102. 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
17: Today we continue to see spotty showers, mostly light to steady in nature. It also remains cool with highs between 64 and 70. Tonight showers will come to an end and we'll see some gradual clearing. It's cool with lows between 54 and 60. Tomorrow some big time improvement. We're mostly sunny, warm, with highs between 82 and 86, and not overly humid either. Thursday it's mostly sunny and warm and it is more humid, highs between 82 and 90. With your Western Mass News First Alert Forecast, I'm meteorologist Liam Murphy.
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0: 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Do you do more than dance? Because I got some ideas. And the first one is...
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0: Rock 102, Springfield's classic rock. Today's National Day is something that we celebrate, and something I hope that your mom told you growing up. My mom beat it into my head after I tried to work my way around it. But first, I just learned that there's a Blair Witch Project movie, a new one in the making. That was the scariest movie that I've ever seen by a lot. And the reason is, when they were first marketing that movie, they weren't telling anyone that it was not real. They were marketing it as a documentary. And when you watch the movie with all the horrible, you know, camera work and, you know, the wicked low budget that they were on, it looked like it was a documentary made by a bunch of amateurs. And you want to talk about my hair standing up when the kids are walking through the woods for like hours, and then they realize that they were back where they started? I'm just going to say, if you're ever in the woods and you see, like, you know, little things made of popsicles hanging from trees, turn back. Don't continue on. Finding the Blair Witch is not that important. I mean, it's standing up on my arms right now, and I know that it was just a movie. Anyway, we'll see what it brings. National What Day is brought to you by Drunken Rabbit Brewing in South Hadley. Tuesdays mean bingo, 6:30 p.m. at the Rabbit. They've got some great things on their menu, from pizzas and wings, and they've got the chorizo, which comes on your own little kind of grill, and you cook it right there in front of you. Have a look at their menu, and also have a look at their beer list. They have something for everyone, whatever flavor and style of beer you like. The Rabbit's got them. Rabbit's open right now, too, by the way. Learn more by logging on to rabbit.beer. Today is September. What the Today is July 7th. I know that. 2027.
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1: 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And during that time, a lot of music has been ignored, forgotten, stolen, or misplaced. And while there's no doubt that Rock 102 plays the very best of the best, there's been a lot of stuff that's fallen through the cracks. Music that's every bit as important and as influential as the stuff we didn't ignore and continue to beat to death to this very day. This is why there's Bagsy's Musical Fun Bag. 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

Rock 102, Springfield's classic rock. Oh, son of a bit, bit. Son of a bit, bit. Son of a bit, bit gun. It's 3:36. I'm Pat Kelly. Thanks for listening. Coming up, things that women do that men don't understand. Okay, think about that for a sec. Right now, I'll take caller number 3 on the Route 10 Tire Listener Line, 293-1021. You've won a free hour on the Drunken Rabbits Golf and Multisport Simulator.

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0: Rock 102 Springfield's Classic Rock. I've got a class reunion coming up in 3 weeks, and I expect there will be a lot of stories like that. Just about 4:15. I'm Pat Kelly. Thanks for listening. Pat Whitbold, congratulations, man. Just won a free hour on the Drunken Rabbit's Golf and Sports Simulator. So I was reading an article about things that women do that men don't understand. And gentlemen, maybe if you can help me out on this, pat@rock102.com is my email. You can also text me, 293-1021, something that women do that men just don't understand. One of the things they mentioned was women's love for makeup. Now, I don't think this is all women, but for women who wear makeup, you know, if I was a woman, here's what I would do. I mean, since you're putting something on your face that's making you look entirely different than you really look, have fun with it. Wear clown makeup. Follow me for more tricks and tips. 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
3: John Giuliano from the Eastern States Exposition is here. JJ, it sounds like the fair is getting festive.
12: 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We have Military Appreciation Day on opening day, September 18, and the grounds will be decked out all 17 days with patriotic attractions like an Uncle Sam Stiltwalker.
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12: 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We're celebrating 60 years of Pet Sounds this year. 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There's more to come.
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4: Tonight, showers will come to an end and we'll see some gradual clearing. It's cool with lows between 54 and 60. Tomorrow, some big time improvement. We're mostly sunny, warm, with highs between 82 and 86, and not overly humid either. Thursday, it's mostly sunny and warm, and it is more humid. Highs between 82 and 90. With your Western Mass News First Alert Forecast, I'm meteorologist Liam Murphy.
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Why? Because you'll pay the least for brand new tires. 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Bax and Nagel, it's a best of in the morning, which means we're going to play back the silence between their thoughts. It's going to be exciting. 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

0: Rock 102, Springfield's Classic Rock. It's just about 4:15. I'm Pat Kelly. Thanks for listening. One of our neighbors here on the third floor at 167 Dwight Road. Sorry, just flew off for a second there. Her name is Aggie, really nice lady, and she just dropped into the studio with her daughter Evie to take a quick look at what we did. And so I just kind of showed them around. I love showing off what we do because technologically wise, it's just come so far. But in our conversation, I came to learn that Evie is a junior in high school and she has been visiting several colleges and that she intends to be a neuroscientist. That is a brain surgeon. And in that very moment, I learned that I am dumber than a junior in high school. Like, how cool. I'm like, what are you majoring in? Oh, neuroscience. Wow. Now, the funny part about that is, and the great part is, you know, the next time someone says something to her, like, this isn't brain surgery, she can be like, well, yeah, it is, pretty much. We've teamed up with Curry Honda of Chicopee to give you a chance to win a $102 gas card to fuel your summer. 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

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It's 4:30. I'm Pat Kelly. Thanks for hanging out this afternoon. I just learned that Pringles is expanding their brand, and I don't know how I feel about it. I'll share the details with you coming up on Rock 102.

0: Rock 102, Springfield's classic rock. Love the horns, love the sax of same old song and dance from Get Your Wings, just about 20 to 5. I'm Pat Kelly. Some huge Pringles news coming right up. But first, looking forward to this. The 10th annual Pets Rock, Saturday, August 8th, takes over the Tiffany Street Elks in Springfield. It's noon to 5. There'll be three live bands, Project 267, Tough Customer, The Berkshires, food trucks, lots of prizes. The best news, all proceeds benefit the care for the shelter animals at the T.J. 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Unbelievable, it's the 10th annual. Saturday, August 8th, Tiffany Street Elks. I hope to see you there. 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Hope to see you there. And then I think Henry's going to be there with me as well. Now, some fantastic Pringles news. Pringles hot dog buns?
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3: Tonight, showers will come to an end and we'll see some gradual clearing. It's cool with lows between 54 and 60. Tomorrow, some big time improvement. We're mostly sunny, warm, with highs between 82 and 86, and not overly humid either. Thursday, it's mostly sunny and warm, and it is more humid. Highs between 82 and 90. With your Western Mass News First Alert Forecast, I'm meteorologist Liam Murphy.
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Rock 102, Springfield's Classic Rock, coming up on 504. A much nicer day tomorrow. Expect temps in the mid to upper 80s under sunshine. Looks like we're going to take that into the weekend. 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It's amazing to me how far people will come to get the savings. 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What? 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

0: Rock 102, Springfield's classic rock. Coming up on 5:15, I'm Pat Kelly. Thanks for hanging out. Much nicer tomorrow and the next several days after a couple days of rain. I was checking out an article earlier today, 10 things that women do that men do not understand. And it was just, they kind of started listing things like, you know, the skincare routine, multitasking, everything, overpacking for every trip, which that is true. But the one thing they didn't mention in here, and maybe you can help me, my email is pat@rock102.com, or you can text me on the Route 10 Tire listener line, 293-1021. Why is it that women don't forget anything? And it always happens during a disagreement about something entirely different. So you'll be arguing about something, and then she'll say, "Remember that time 7 years ago when you..." And I'm like, "No, I'm a dude." The very funny Bill Burr to join us on the Cheesecake Factory and corporate restaurants. But first, let's get you in the know.
1: This is not headline news. A new Blair Witch Project movie is coming out next year. I hear they're going to try something new with this one. An actual witch. There's a biopic in the works about the singing janitor who won America's Got Talent. It's called Bohemian Mopsody. A new study shows teens who use cannabis face a greater risk of developing serious mental health conditions. They also risk exposure to dangerously high levels of Taco Bell. A woman and her family were asked to leave a restaurant in Salina, Texas because she was breastfeeding her son. To be fair, the kid is 23. This is not headline news.
2: Now you got enough, there's enough weirdos here. You still got like enough mom and pop sort of independent run stores. That's a big thing with me. Like when I go on the road, like I can't do these chains anymore. You know how depressing it is to go to a town and see like another port of fat people stumbling out of like a Cheesecake Factory? You know? Oh, they're horrific, just pressing their face up against the glass. Man, they put cookies in that one, you know? It's like they're inventing ways to get extra fat, you know? You know what I hate about these corporate chains? You go in there, you're paying for a business. They make you, like, do half the job now. I don't get it. Like, I walk in, "Hey, let me get a turkey sandwich, lettuce, tomato on rye with mayonnaise." The guy behind the counter's like, "All right, turkey sandwich, lettuce, tomato on rye." "Yeah, and mayonnaise." "Oh, the mayonnaise is, it's right over there." "Really? Why don't you, go over there, put it on my sandwich? You get it? I'm on this side of the register. Guy who orders the sandwich, guy who makes the sandwich. You get it? I'm sorry they fired the mayonnaise guy, but I'm not doing it. I just gave you 100% of the money to make 100% of the sandwich."
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0: 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Today is the 7th of July, 2026. As Scarface said, I always tell the truth, even when I lie.
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17: Here's your Western Mass News First Alert Forecast. Tonight, showers will come to an end and we'll see some gradual clearing. It's cool with lows between 54 and 60. Tomorrow, some big time improvement. We're mostly sunny, warm, with highs between 82 and 86, and not overly humid either. Thursday, it's mostly sunny and warm, and it is more humid, highs between 82 and 90. With your Western Mass News First Alert forecast, I'm meteorologist Liam Murphy.
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After 2 days in a row of rain, out of the blue, literally tomorrow, the sunshine with a high of 86. 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

0: Rock 102 Springfield's classic rock, like the Nature Boy Ric Flair. 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
2: Hello?
0: Hello, may I speak to Tom, please?
2: Hang on a second.
0: Thank you.
2: Let me get him.
0: All right, thank you.
3: Hello?
0: Hey, Tom, how are you today, man?
3: Had better days.
0: Yeah. Let me turn that around for you. It's Pat Kelly from Rock 102. You've won a pair of tickets to the Big E.
3: Oh, great.
0: We're going to go ahead and email the tickets to you, okay?
3: You're the second bit of good news I had today.
0: They say that three's a charm, so be ready for the next one.
3: I better buy some lottery tickets, huh?
0: Yes.
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12: John Giuliano from the Eastern States Exposition is here. JJ, it sounds like the fair is getting festive.
13: You heard right, Bax. The Big E is celebrating America 250 because fairs are a staple of our country's culture. We have Military Appreciation Day on opening day, September 18, and the grounds will be decked out all 17 days with patriotic attractions like an Uncle Sam Stiltwalker.
12: That's a great way to kick things off. 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
13: Very true, but the entertainment keeps rolling out too. You can look forward to acts like Brad Paisley and Uncle Cracker, plus the Beach Boys. We're celebrating 60 years of Pet Sounds this year. Keep checking thebiggie.com. There's more to come.
12: You heard him. Head to thebiggie.com.

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Tomorrow morning, another edition of The Best of Bax and Nagel, which means we'll be playing back the silence between their thoughts. Did I say that or think that?

0: 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These are going quick because that's some good pie and more. Stick around. Matthew's stepping in to take into the rest of your Tuesday night. The forecast is looking nice. I won't spoil it. We'll check in with Liam here in a sec. Thanks for listening. I've got to be Pat Kelly somewhere else.
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13: 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In the Hall of Fame.
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18: 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Did you say over? 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
16: And it ain't over now. 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Who's with me? Let's go! 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
2: Tonight, showers will come to an end and we'll see some gradual clearing. It's cool with lows between 54 and 60. Tomorrow, some big time improvement. We're mostly sunny, warm, with highs between 82 and 86, and not overly humid either. Thursday, it's mostly sunny and warm, and it is more humid, highs between 82 and 90. With your Western Mass News First Alert forecast, I'm meteorologist Liam Murphy.
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0: Rock 102, Springfield's Classic Rock. It's Matthew James hanging out with you till midnight. Had a great time this morning hosting the Best of Bax and Nagel. I'll be back tomorrow hosting the Best of Bax and Nagel. There goes Brian Adams. This next one reminds me of one man on the local independent wrestling scene, one Hall of Famer, New England Pro Wrestling Hall of Famer, the egomaniac Johnny Idol, who is listening up at his cabin in Beckett, Massachusetts. Hello, Johnny. This one's for you. This is entrance music. This is the music that played before he came out and either kicked butt or got his butt kicked, but it didn't matter because he did it his way. Hello, Johnny Idol and Bessie Idol up in Beckett.
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0: 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I don't care. Rock 102, Springfield's Classic Rock. It's Matthew James. Going to be hanging out with you till midnight this Saturday. Saturday night's headliners for a Rock 102's Live in Concert presented by Randall's Farm and Greenhouse in Ludlow. Going to hear tracks from Foreigner, Kansas, yes, Manfred Mann, and a couple others. That's going on this Saturday night, 9 p.m., which is great because that rolls right into the Grateful Dead hour. Well, I'll tell you about that a little later, though.
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10: 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And now we're customizing this late night ad to make you more alert, which could help your driving. And science tells us that pulsing beats faster, stimulating audio like traveling sound, and voices on the higher,
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Rock 102 has been playing classic rock since many of these classic rock songs were new. And during that time, a lot of music has been ignored, forgotten, stolen, or misplaced. And while there's no doubt that Rock 102 plays the very best of the best, there's been a lot of stuff that's fallen through the cracks. Music that's every bit as important and as influential as the stuff we didn't ignore and continue to beat to death to this very day. This is why there's Bagsy's Musical Fun Bag. 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

0: thing we have to fear is fear itself.
1: I mean, there's other things you could fear, I think, if you really think about it. Bats. You could fear bats. You could fear monsters. You could fear itself. Oh, no, he covered that. Rock 102, Springfield's classic rock. Matthew James hanging out with you till midnight.

Radar Love is one of those songs that I always wanted to intro being a DJ, or I always wanted to put on as a radio DJ and then go outside and smoke cigarettes for 10 minutes because I'm pretty sure that's how long the song is. Thanks, Golden Earring, for making this one a pee break slash cigarette break wherever

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0: 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That's where it is this week. He's talking with singer-songwriter Jacob Augustine. 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